know, baby, we really got it going on, you know? For the first time in my life, I feel like I'm into something, into someone. We go together just like hearts and flowers on Valentine's Day.

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I'm good at repairs, and I'm under each snare. Intangible, oh, bet you didn't think so. I command you to panoramic view. Look, I'll make it all manageable. Pick and choose, sit and lose. All you different crews, chicks and dudes, who you think is really kicking tunes. Picture you getting down in a picture tube, like you lit the fuse. You think it's fictional, mystical, maybe spiritual. Hero who appears in you to clear your view when you're too crazy. Lifeless to those, the definition for what life is. Priceless to you because I put you on the hype shit. You like it? Good.

essence, the basics. Without it, you make it. Allow me to make this childlike in nature. Rhythm, you have it or you don't. That's a fallacy, I'm in them. Every sprouting tree, every child of peace, every cloud and sea. You see with your eyes and see destruction and demise. Corruption in the skies from this enterprise. Now I'm sucked into your lives through rust. So not his muscles, but percussion he provides. With me as a guide. Y'all can see me now cause you don't see with your eye. You perceive with your mind. That's the

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1: Fold my case and said, and she said, bag is not a falling. You're giving an angel's gun, and then you're suffering inside my blame. Full of in my heart, taking sauce.

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If you give it your full, your all. Remember what it's like to try your best. Yes.

Κανάλι 1, 90,4. The dramatic achievements in space which occurred in recent weeks should have made clear to us all

time for a great new American enterprise. Time for this nation to take a clearly leading role in space achievement, which in many ways

beyond the increases I have earlier requested for space activities, to provide the funds which are needed to meet the following national goals. First, I believe that this nation should commit itself to achieving the goal before this decade is out.

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No matter where you're from, all around the world, it's just, it's one unique, one special vibe.

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0: 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That was the first time I ever had the pleasure to meet Dizzy Gillespie. Miles was in my original band.
1: Charlie Parker created

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1: I'm not sorry for anything. Anything. Anything. Anything. Anything. Anything.